lot of cookie crew, love it, cut a lead, call, rally, call, lot of vega, cookie crew, cut a cookie crew, love it, cut a lead, call, rally.

Don't you dare touch that dial. Because like the song says, you are out of time. You're almost there, but don't panic. There's still more music to come before you're completely engulfed in the blissful embrace of that little light you see in the distance. Soon you'll be healed, forgiven, and refreshed, free from all trauma, pain, guilt, and shame. You may even forget your own name. But before you dwell in that house forever, here's 30 minutes of easy listening to some slow tracks on 103.5.

0: Це Польське радіо для України.
1: It is the dawn. It is the dawn. Time has shifted.
2: It is the dawn.
1: Mountains.
3: It is the
4: time has shifted.
1: It is the dawn.
4: Mountains.
2: Time has shifted.
1: Dawn.
2: The
1: dawn.
3: Time has shifted.
4: The dawn.
3: The dawn.
1: Mountain.
2: The
1: air
2: is thinner. Is the dawn.
4: Loon.
2: Dawn.
4: The air is thinner.
3: It.
1: Dawn.
2: Dawn.
4: The air is thinner.
1: The air is thinner.
3: Dawn.
2: The air is thinner.
4: The air is thinner.
2: Dawn.
3: The air is thinner.
1: Dawn.
2: The air is thinner.
4: The air is thinner.
3: The air is thinner.
4: Dawn.
3: Dawn. Dawn. Dawn. Dawn. Dawn. 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Dawn.